0: It is Kelsey J with Hits 106.1. I want to know, tell me what you got going on this Sunday. Hopefully you're outside.
1: I'm hanging out with friends, and it's really nice weather this weekend, so I'm going to go to the lake.
0: Oh, fun. Do you paddleboard or anything?
1: Yeah, I think me and my friends are actually going to do that tomorrow morning.
0: I'm jealous. Take me with you.

However you're spending your Sunday afternoon, I appreciate you spending it here with me on Hits 106.1. It is Kelsey J. If you want to reach me, it's really easy. 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

Sunday Scaries don't have to exist with Hits 106.1. That's what I'm here for. 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

I have a bad habit where it's so hot outside, and instead of drinking water, no, I just keep getting iced coffees that melt, and then I go get a new one. 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

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Benson Boone, Niall Horan, Teddy Swims, or Ed Sheeran. 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

Never in my life did I think I'd see Benson Boone in a tight little black dress, but here we are. Come to find out, he was just recreating a TikTok that Alex Earl did. It's 106.1.

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1: Hey, talking to Eric Nam coming up next, but first, new track from Le Sserafim and Islet and Cat's Eye. 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
1: I'm so pumped this guy is here, you guys. Oh my God, Eric Nam, what's up, man?
2: Hey, how are you?
1: I'm doing great. Before we get into anything, music and all that, we were talking about how you faked the producers for some show or whatever it was, but they thought you, at the beginning, they thought you were British, right?
3: Yes. Oftentimes, I walk in and I speak in British and people are so confused.
1: Wow, that's
3: good.
1: Where
3: are you from? It's like, from London. And they're like, what do you mean? And then I just stare at them and they get really uncomfortable. And I love doing it. It's so much fun.
1: It's so good. Hey, by the way, Eric Nam, of course, hanging out, not from London. I don't think. God, you got me half convinced now. We were talking off air about you. You don't have, well, you have a home in LA. You have apartment
2: like,
1: in Seoul.
2: I have storage units, okay, guys? I have a storage unit.
1: Perfect.
2: I have a storage unit in Seoul, in LA, in Atlanta, always in New York. So
1: now when you say storage unit, you mean like you have an apartment that you, it seems like a storage, but it's really, yes, an apartment.
2: There are apartments in all these places where I just bounce in and out of. So pretty much I have places, but I'm never there. It's bad.
1: I believe you said earlier, like, man, you need a spot to ground you.
2: Yeah.
1: But are you still searching? Because last time you were here, you said you were searching for the perfect house. And I think we both come to realize this does not
2: exist. Newsflash, it never happened and it doesn't exist. So I live at Delta Sky Club. That is where you can find me most days.
1: Man, do you love it though, or is it making you crazy?
2: It's like a love and hate relationship. I think I've been conditioned to want to always be on the move now, which is sad because I feel like I'm running away from things, which then makes me lonely, which then made me create this album called Confessions of a Lonely Heart. Yeah.
1: God, I guess it fuels the album. It fuels the music.
2: It does. So, I mean, I do want to at some point settle down, but it's been really hard because my physical presence is required in a lot of different places at a lot of different times.
1: All right, guys. Eric Nam's hanging out. Do not move. More with Eric coming up next.
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0: All right, guys, we back. It's JoJo on the radio. Eric Nam is hanging out. All right, before we talk music, which, yeah, that's what, why he's here. Dude, you are a dang movie star. Let me run through these a bunch of movies here, and you can comment however you want. Transplant, you know, that came out 2024, like this indie thriller. Mm-hmm. The Legend of Aang, right? Mm-hmm. The Legend of Aang, The Last Airbender. You voiced adult Aang. I think Dave Bautista's in that. That's coming out October later this year. Mm-hmm. Loser, it's a time travel thriller. That's coming out February 2027, unless dates change. K-pop superstar, the movie that's in post-production. Who knows when that's coming out? I don't know. God, where do you even start with that?
1: Just trying my hardest out here.
0: You're doing it, dude.
1: Yeah. Seriously.
0: Okay, do you like, I've done a couple of like small acting pieces, you know, mm-hmm. and granted, I'm not an actor. Yeah. One thing I've noticed is it is boring on set. Oh, I mean, you wait for 9 hours to do, you know, a scene. Then they shoot the scene from four different angles, and it takes them an hour in between each resetting of the cameras, and it's just, I want to pull my hair out.
1: I remember one day I showed up. It was like a 16-hour day because from like the time I left my hotel room, got on set, did hair, makeup, did all the things. I waited all day until the legal limit of that like SAG allows you to sit on set or something. And I was the final take.
0: Oh my God.
1: And it was literally, I'm not kidding, three takes of a thumbs up, of a dialogue less me doing a thumbs up.
0: No dialogue, thumbs up.
1: It was just me going like three different ways of doing a thumbs up. And they're like, wrap, we're done. And I was like, I just spent 16 hours of my day to do a thumbs up.
0: It better have been a damn good thumbs up scene.
1: Oh my God.
0: What?
1: That thumb better get a freaking Oscar because holy crap.
0: Imagine if they called you up and said, hey, the thumb scene's getting cut.
1: Oh, I'm sure it's going to get cut. Like, there's not a question in my mind that the thumb even makes it. But all I know is that I walked away with a great story and this is my story.
0: Eric, now, let's talk about this music, dude. Yeah. Confessions of a Lonely Heart coming out October 2nd. And I know you have to turn it in kind of early to get the vinyl to match the release dates and all that stuff. But how close to being done are you?
1: We're in the final stages of mixing.
0: And why the title Confessions of a Lonely Heart? Give me a little on that.
1: You know, I wrote over 80 songs for this album. Dude. And everything that just kept coming up to the surface was like loneliness. And I think loneliness is something that for a long time I've kind of like shied away from talking about because when you look successful and you look like you're surrounded by people, it's like, woe is me, like you're not lonely kind of thing. Mm-hmm. But I think from a romantic, from a friendship, from a career, from in every aspect of my life, there are moments where I sit there and I'm like, oh my God, I'm so lonely, which is hard to admit. So when people are like, what's it called? And I say Confessions of a Lonely Heart, there's usually like a physical or like a visceral reaction where people are like, ooh, yeah, I get that.
0: Eric, this new track, title of it, give me the whole thing, the full Eric Nam intro.
1: Yeah, so this song is called Miss Me More. This is like the first time I'm talking about it.
0: So oh,
1: like,
0: whoa, okay, so.
1: So when you're crying, I hope it makes you miss me more. And when you're driving, hope you hear me on the radio. Don't you know? Yeah, anyways.
0: Nice.
1: It's like a super belty summer driving type of song. And to me, it reminds me of like summer nights in Atlanta, driving around, that kind of stuff. I should learn how to sell this a little bit better.

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1: 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Are you guys ready?
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1: Hey, big shouts to the fellas of Cordis. Going to be launching that North American tour in August. More details on that later in the show. Cordis, go. Let me-

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1: 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Ah!
3: 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Fancy pants.
1: Very, very fancy pants. All right, here we go. ATs, NASA.

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It's Kayla, and the Jubal Show is back on air later this morning. 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
3: What, am I some sort of a mentally challenged airhead?
4: No, not even. I didn't say that. I was like, why am I even listening to you to begin with? You're a virgin who can't drive.
5: It's time for America's favorite trivia game, You versus Victoria. Your chance to take on Victoria Ramirez in a game of trivia for Alex Warren tickets. And let's meet today's contestant for You versus Victoria, Renee. Hello, Renee. How are you?
6: I'm great. How are you guys?
5: Wonderful.
7: Hi. Great. Spectacular.
6: Hi.
7: That was a fun word.
5: Well, good luck today because Victoria is using her eye mask
7: yes,
5: so that she can pay attention to the questions.
7: It's my new tactic.
5: And so far, she's 1-0. So, Renee,
7: yep.
5: Be you're going to really have to do a good job if you hope to beat Victoria today.
7: Can I say?
5: It's hard to take Victoria seriously when you look over and she's got this big eye mask sitting on top of her head.
7: Is it really that hard? I have to ask.
5: It looks like motorcycle goggles.
8: I think it does look like the VR thing because it's kind of thick.
5: Yeah.
7: Hey, I like my thicker masks.
5: All right, we're going to send Victoria out of the studio. And Renee, the game is played like this. You have 30 seconds to answer as many questions as possible. If you don't know one, just say pass. And Victoria has to beat you outright to win. She's headed out. The door is closing. And the door is closed. All right, Renee, are you ready to go?
6: Yes, I am.
5: Here we go. Your time starts now.
8: What U.S. president was a licensed bartender?
6: Pass.
8: In music, a tempo marking of largo means what?
6: Pass.
8: What country is shaped like a boot?
6: Texas.
8: What game is played on a diamond?
6: Baseball.
8: What is the name of Princess Jasmine's pet tiger in Aladdin?
6: Jafar.
5: All right, got that in. Bring Victoria back into the studio.
29: What's she doing?
5: She's sitting by the window with her eye mask on, so I couldn't wave her into the studio.
7: Sorry.
5: All right, she's coming back in.
7: I thought about that too.
5: I look over and I just see her sitting by the window with her eye mask on and her mouth moving. I don't know if you're talking to yourself. Singing.
7: I was mentally preparing me to there. I was like, I'm gonna win this. I can do this.
5: All right. Here we go. 30 seconds to answer as many questions as possible. If you don't know one, just say pass. And Victoria, you have to beat Renee outright to win. And Renee, you can tell Victoria when to go.
7: Sorry, can't see.
6: Go.
7: Oh. What U.S. president was a licensed bartender? Oh, that's freaking dope. I'm thinking, who likes alcohol? I don't know, all of them. Adams.
8: In music, a tempo marking of largo means what?
7: Huh? In music? I don't know, pass. I'm very confused about that.
8: What country is shaped like a boot?
7: Oh, Louisiana. Wait, country. I'm so sorry. That was so dumb. I don't know. Italy? No, can you work? Please. One more? Please?
5: You have to check out the video of you versus Victoria on our social media at the Jubal Show later today because it's really funny watching her with the eye mask. Like when she said please right there, she just stopped everything and pulled the eye mask up and looked at everybody with puppy dog eyes. I was like, please.
7: I'm playing
5: all right, let's send it over to the scoreboard and see how you guys did with our scoreboard producer Freeze.
29: Victoria had one and Renee had one.
5: Hey, that's a tie. And Renee, that means you win.
7: No!
5: You're now 1-1 with the eye mask. But that's good, though. At least you got one, Victoria.
7: Honestly,
6: that means it's my second time.
7: Beating me?
8: The people are really racking it up.
5: And you got Alex Warren tickets just for playing, too, Renee.
6: Thank you.
5: Yep, let's get the answers now with Nina.
8: The U.S. president that was a licensed bartender is Abraham Lincoln.
7: I was going to guess Lincoln also. I'm so serious when I say that, but I was like, I couldn't think of his name. But I know I was thinking of Lincoln. I could see his face in my head. I can visualize a lot of things with the eye mask.
8: Oh, that's nice. So what about a tempo marking of largo in music?
7: I don't know what that
8: means. Means very slow.
2: Me either.
7: Right when I ask people
8: very
7: that one.
8: Slow. The country shaped like a boot is Italy. The game that is played on a diamond is baseball. Oh, and the name of Princess Jasmine's pet tiger in Aladdin.
7: Yeah, I actually don't know that one.
8: Is Raja.
7: Dang it, I knew that one.
5: Hey, Renee, thank you for playing.
7: Dang it.
2: Thank you.
5: Yeah, we play you versus Victoria at the same time every single weekday morning. Remember, if you want to play, just DM us at The Jubal Show or go to thejubalshow.com. Your phone prank happens every single hour on the 20s. Your next one is right after this. And then right after that is Nina's What's Trending. It's The Jubal Show.
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7: Hello?
8: I can't wait to cater to your every need.
7: Who is this?
8: Anything you need, I'll be here. At your beck and call. And I've looked forward to this for the past month, ever since I saw your name show up.
7: Where did my name show up? I don't know that I asked for this.
8: Oh, I'm so sorry. My name is Juniper, and I'm calling from the Los Cabos. I'm assuming that you know that the package that you booked, it comes with a butler and a personal concierge, and that's me. So I'll be assisting you with anything that you need for your entire stay.
7: Oh, well, you know, that voice, can you change the voice up a little?
8: I don't know what you mean about the voice.
7: You just, you know, sound like you breathe heavy all the time.
8: Your flight is at 10:15 in the morning.
7: Okay. Yeah, that's true.
8: And I'll be picking you up.
7: So you'll be picking us up from the airport as we get in, like right away?
8: Oh, no. I'll be picking you up at your front door in the morning when you'd like me to, so that we can head to the airport together. I've already booked my ticket next to you and your wife. So I'll be flying with you, and then once we get in, I will also...
7: No way. So you have our address?
8: I like to go the extra mile to make sure that anybody that I'm butlering for is taken care of, and most people don't ever want to leave. You may never check out.
7: You might never leave. No, you can't.
8: You might
7: get
8: come
7: the hell
8: to Mexico and then never leave.
7: What the f***? Dude, who are you like, why would you say I would never leave? Are you
8: just because
7: us?
8: You'll be so peaceful and at rest that you may never leave.
7: Okay, I'm not taking my wife somewhere where somebody's saying, you may never leave. Like, are you Frankenstein? What's going on? Like, who are you?
8: If you'd like to head to the airport now, I'm already here to pick you up.
7: What? What are you talking about, dude?
8: Yes, I'm in the green car across the street, and I can't wait to meet you. Smell you.
7: Wait a minute. In a green car?
8: Your scent, yes.
7: Wait, hold on a second. There's a green car across the street. Are you looking at me right now? Are you here for real?
8: If you'd like to come out and meet me earlier, you can get in the back and we can go for a ride. Just me and you get acquainted before I serve you when you're staying at the Los Cabos.
7: Okay, look, you can take your Freddy Krueger, Jeffrey Dahmer somewhere else, because I'm gonna call the cops. 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
11: Give us 3 minutes and we'll give you everything you need to know for the day. 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
12: We're starting to see this new trend where TV shows are starting to issue warnings to their fans. And there's one that people have been going crazy for that just did that, and there are consequences.
13: Like, wait, was it a good warning or a bad warning?
12: Well, it's a warning, and I'll explain what the warning was and see if it applies to you in just a second. But first, it happened. The T-Rex leather bag was made.
13: How?
12: So if you remember, because, you know, T T-Rex is a big thing. Yes, it's extinct, but they were able to extract.
9: Wait, time out. Yes, it's extinct, but we made it back from I'm totally confused. I'm sitting here watching her like, what are you talking about?
12: I'm like, maybe Producer Freeze wasn't here and we geeked out on it, or I geeked out on it, but I'm going to backtrack. Don't worry. We're all going to get caught up.
9: All right.
12: So if you didn't know, I'm a huge dinosaur fan. Okay. And so when I found out about this, we had to talk about it on the show. And basically, there's a college that decided to take a T-Rex fossil and extract some of the DNA. And they created this lab-grown collagen that they were going to use to create handbags. So it's basically T-Rex leather.
9: And that's not exactly how that works.
12: Well, that's what they're calling it. So in a way, it's kind of cool because you're not like skinning the T-Rex to get the leather, like crocodile stuff or like whatever. So if you're into vegan handbags.
9: So true. Aren't there more important things we could do with that DNA than make handbags? No, freeze.
12: Yes. Make the pet.
9: Nia's trying to get us all killed.
12: I just want like a mini T-Rex, like just a little guy.
9: They had those. Those were deadly.
12: No, those weren't mini. Those were humongous.
9: I'm just... Okay.
12: Okay, but anyway, the interesting part about this isn't just so much that the handbag was made. It was put to auction in Paris. They expected the bag to fetch about $500,000. But apparently, the world isn't as excited about this handbag as I am. Because once they got to about $161,000, all the bids started to fall off.
9: Damn.
12: So they removed the handbag from auction altogether. I would happily take it for you and be an influencer for T-Rex handbags.
9: Wow, T-Rex handbags.
12: And lastly, the TV show that is the latest in the string of TV shows issuing warnings to its fans is the TV show called Off Campus on Prime. We have talked about it a few times on the show here, but it is a huge show. It's been getting a lot of traction, especially all over social media, thanks to the different characters. And this warning is basically telling all of the fans that they need to be nice to the people that portray the characters on the show and to the people in their lives. So it's one of those things where this fandom has gotten so crazy that they're threatening people in their lives.
9: Like girlfriends, boyfriends.
12: What? Girlfriends, boyfriends, and all that stuff.
10: Characters that they're playing.
9: Dude, but fandoms get so out of...
12: Yeah, fandoms get huge. Well, and also, one of the characters who's about to be the star of the next season, she just recently broke up with her boyfriend.
9: Fiance.
12: And so So the fiance said some bad things about her on a podcast, and the fandom went nuts and went in on him. So as you can imagine, there's death threats. There's all of the things that happens when a fandom gets let loose.
9: I think he was joking.
12: So the consequences of harassment to any of these people in their lives or their characters is you will be blocked and unfollowed from all of the show's social
10: media. Oh my goodness. Whoa.
9: That's like a death threat.
10: That's worse than that. Yeah. Being blocked and unfollowed?
9: I mean, It's over, man. It's over.
12: So that is what's trending.
10: To Catch a Cheater is coming up right after this. It's the Jubal Show.

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2: Allie is on the phone today for To Catch a Cheater, and she thinks that her boyfriend of 4 years named Jay might be messing around, so we'll see if we can catch him if he is in just a second. But first, Allie, what's up? Why do you think Jay might be cheating?
3: Well, I have seen some odd behaviors from him that have sort of got me a little concerned. I guess it really stemmed from, I'm worried if he's being honest with me. The way that we pay rent is that every 2 weeks, he just kind of cash ups me his half of the rent, and then I pay it. But sometimes he'll forget, you know, he's not the one who's best with schedules like I am. I'm like, I work for an agency. I am very type A. So I'm kind of the person who has to have everything on schedule. I have everything timed out. I have lists and everything like that. And Jay, I love him, but that is not the type of person that he is. So every once in a while, he'll forget to pay me. And a couple weeks ago, maybe like a month ago, he forgot to pay me. And I was like, hey, babe, you need to send me your half of the rent. And he was like, oh, yeah, no problem. And he pulled out his phone to check his bank account to make sure that there's enough money in there. And I happened to like look over, and he had like over $8,000 in his account. He makes enough money to pay his half of the rent. Like, he's not broke or anything like that. But I'm the one who, you know, I have the real job. I have like the adult job. You know, I have the one that's, okay, that's taking up all of my time, and I don't have $8,000 in my account. So how is his job, you know, providing that kind of money? So I feel bad. I kind of flipped out on him, saying, you know, like, where did this money come from? There's no way that you make this at work. And he, you know, the only thing he had to say to me was that he was saving, but I don't understand how he could have that kind of savings when he makes less than me. He's not the most frugal person. Like, I don't know. He does get weird work calls too. That's the other part of this, is that I feel like work is calling him at all hours, and, you know, we'll be hanging out in the very precious few hours that I have that I'm not at work, and he'll get a phone call and he says that he has to take it. It says it's work. He'll go into a different room to take it. And I don't know, there's something about the way that he speaks on the phone. From what I can hear, it's like he's talking to a child or something. Like, I don't, you know how when people talk to different people on the phone, you can kind of tell by their tone.
4: Yeah.
3: Like if you're talking on the phone and you're like, oh, that was your mom. The tone that he has when he talks on his phone to these supposed work calls doesn't seem like a work tone. I can't think of a reason why he would be talking like that to someone on the phone who's supposedly his work. You know, and I ask him about it. I'm like, why are you getting all these work phone calls? And he says, oh, well, like, there's a new hire and they really need a lot of direction. They're always asking questions. And that just, yeah, that really isn't, these things aren't all adding up to me.
2: Okay. We'll figure it out for you then. You already told us what grocery store he's a rewards card member at. So we'll call and pretend to be from the grocery store and say that every single month we choose one lucky rewards member who gets a free gift from us and his flowers delivered from our floral department, and we'll see if he sends those to you or to somebody else, all right?
3: Okay.
2: Okay.
3: I mean, I hope.
2: We'll get your To Catch a Cheater next. 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
2: Right in the middle of To Catch a Cheater, if you're just joining us, Allie is on the phone and she thinks that her boyfriend of 4 years named Jay might be cheating. So we're about to call him and pretend to be from the grocery store that he's a rewards card member at and say that he's this month's lucky winner of free flowers delivered from our floral department. And we'll see if he sends those to his girlfriend, Allie, or to somebody else. But before we do that, Allie, why don't you break down your situation for us again real quick?
3: Okay, so I think that there's some behavior that my boyfriend has that is concerning. He has an amount of money in his savings account that I feel is a little

0: friend Allie is on the phone listening.
1: Yeah. Got him.
0: Probably wants to know who Crystal is.
2: Sorry.
3: Hi, Jay. Well, I'm confused too. I'm confused as to who Crystal is. I mean, I really thought things were going really well.
2: Allie, what? I'm not cheating. You think I'm cheating? I'm not cheating.
3: Please tell me what it could possibly be.
2: Allie, this is a big misunderstanding. I'm sorry. I promise you, I'm not cheating. Oh no.
3: Please tell me how this is funny.
2: Crystal is just a friend of mine who I met from work. It's not. I know. Okay. I know it sounds bad. I promise you, it's not what it sounds like.
4: See you later, beautiful.
2: No.
1: Yeah.
4: I don't know. It's not something that I would send to my coworkers.
0: Yeah.
2: Crystal is a woman who came in. So I work at, and I help a lot of people that come in and need help with their technology and their photos and everything. And this woman, Crystal, came in, who is 85 years old, and asked me to help her digitize some photos that she had from her family and her husband who had passed. And
3: an 85-year-old, so you're into grandmas?
2: No, I'm not. There is nothing romantic happening, I promise you. She came in, I was helping her with her photos, and I was very helpful, and she was very sweet, and she asked if I would be able to come over and do some odd jobs and some more like tech stuff, because she lives alone, her husband passed. And so I've been going over there on my free time and doing odd jobs for her, making a little bit of extra cash on the side. I promise you, I'm not interested in her.
3: So I don't understand. Is she paying you to, is this like a sugar mama kind of thing? Like, I don't understand. What are you doing at this woman's house? Why is she paying you? Like, just to help out? That doesn't make any sense.
2: I mean, yeah, I guess kind of that's what it is. I mean, she is paying me a lot, and she did ask me to take my shirt off the other day. I promise it's not weird. I'm not interested. She's sweet. She's older. She just needs she lost her husband. She didn't have any friends at the nursing home, and she's got a lot of money, and she's got no kids. She's got no one to leave it to. So, and she's insisting that she helps out. And I tell her about you. I tell her about us.
3: Okay, so she asks you to take your shirt off. What happens when she asks you to do more things? What is the limit to this situation you have here?
2: There is a fine limit. I told her about you so many times. It's just, I did it to get a little rise out of her. She's lonely. She's 85 years old. There's not much is going to be happening. I promise.
3: Okay, well, I'm glad that you're laughing about this, but you've been lying to me about this. I mean, how long has this been happening? How long have you been going over there? And why wouldn't you just tell me?
2: You're right. I'm sorry I haven't told you. I'm sorry I haven't been more honest. But I promise you nothing bad's been happening. It's just I'm trying to save some extra money right now, and I'm kind of didn't want to tell you. I didn't want you to be suspicious or to worry or for something like this to happen.
4: Allie, do you want him to keep doing this?
3: I don't even know what to think about this. My immediate answer is no. I don't want him going around trading up and down with his shirt off. That's not what.
2: Allie, but she gave me $2,000 the other day.
3: She paid you $2,000 just to talk to her?
2: Yes.
3: I mean, like, $2,000 to just make an old lady happy. I mean, maybe I could get on board with this.
0: All right. Well, we'll let you guys figure it out. But hey,
3: helpful.
0: At least he's not cheating.
4: Yeah.
3: No, but we need to talk. Yeah. We need to talk.
2: Yes, we can talk.
3: I want to meet this Crystal.
2: You can come over next time for sure.
3: I'm keeping my shirt on, though.

0: almost time for your dirty little secret. 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
1: All right.
0: Something that they'd be very disappointed to know, but they're very proud of her now.
1: Yeah.
0: You'll hear what it is in your dirty little secret next. It's the Jubal Show. I do the

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2: Hello?
3: Hi.
2: Hi, you have a dirty little secret?
3: I do. Yes, I do.
2: Sweet. Ooh. What is it?
3: So my family thinks that I have this incredibly high-paying job and I'm financially secure and taking care of myself.
4: Pop off.
3: Right? But reality is that I am a sugar baby.
5: Oh.
2: Nice.
5: So you really do have all the cool things. You're just not working the way they think you are.
3: I just, you know, work smarter, not harder.
2: You know? Yes, like, there you go.
4: Absolutely.
3: I'm going to Napa. I'm going to Cabo. I've been skiing in France and Switzerland. It's great. It's great. They think I'm so smart and it's incredible, which I am.
4: I mean, technically you are.
2: You are. Yeah. Well, thank you for telling us your dirty little secret.
3: Always.
2: All right. Bye.
0: What's your dirty little secret? 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
2: Nobody deserves to get in a car accident, but if you do get in a car accident, you deserve an advocate and somebody who will fight for you to make sure that you get everything that you're owed from the insurance companies, because insurance companies love to tell you how they're going to help you out. But you got to remember, they're a big business, and unfortunately, to them, you're just a number, and they'll do everything they can to try to keep their money. Most of the time when you call them, they'll present you with an offer right away on a settlement, which doesn't make any sense because they don't even really know all of the details yet. 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

What's the worst thing anybody has ever said to you on a date? It's the Jubal Show. Call us up, 888-343-1061. Text in 41061. For me, I don't really know. Not because bad things haven't been said on a date. It's just that I don't listen, so I don't know if they've said anything. But I hope they've heard the stories about me. Anyway, the dating world is a crazy world full of brain-eating zombies. And after years of wandering the ravaged cities, fighting off the living dead, you eventually find somebody that'll do. That's how it works. But I know that people say crazy things on dates because there's a thread going viral of the worst things that has ever been said to somebody on a date. We'll go over it right after this. But text in yours, 41061. It's the Jubal Show.

0: I'm a 600-year-old bog witch.
1: What?
2: Wow.
1: What is that?
0: That's a text we got in at 41061 about something that was said to somebody on a first date. So there was not a day, another date after that.
2: Well, that's wild.
0: It's the Jubal Show. 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Call us up 888-343-1061. What is the worst thing that's ever been said to you on a date? There's a thread going viral of people sharing the worst things that have ever been said to them. And yeah, if you're out on a first date with someone, they're like, by the way, just to let you know, I'm a 600-year-old bog witch. Not interested.
3: I'm Googling first. I have to Google it first.
0: Yeah, what's a bog witch? Let me see.
2: Are you a good witch or a bad witch?
3: Yeah, exactly.
2: What happens now?
0: Another person said that they were on a date and their date actually asked them if they can take a picture for their Tinder profile.
4: Oh, no. Maybe they'd have great angles.
3: Check, please.
2: That's one way to say that you're not into it.
0: Text in 41061. Calls up 888-343-1061. What is the worst thing that's ever been said to you on a date? There's a trend going viral of people sharing the worst things that have been said to them, and it shows you just how sad the dating world is.
2: Yeah. It's a great time. One of the dates I went on, it wasn't something he said. It was something that he showed me. He walked me back to his car, and he showed me his trunk had garbage bags, ropes, and all kinds of other stuff. And I already was kind of suspicious that he could have chopped me up into little pieces. But when I saw that, that was a bye.
4: What'd you do?
2: Boy, bye.
0: That's creepy.
2: I just said, oh, that's interesting. I'm going to get an Uber.
3: He just opened the trunk and said, here's my collection of bags and ropes?
2: Yeah.
3: That is so weird.
2: Would you want to know where I met him?
0: Yeah, where'd you meet him, Nina?
2: In my acting class.
4: Wow.
0: Oh.
2: So, you know, like it kind of weirdly makes sense.
3: What do you mean? I took theater in high school. I don't have a trunk full of bags and ropes.
2: I don't know. He was like the real like moody one that was in the corner, like all like I'm emo. And I'm like, that's kind of hot.
0: Or the real serial killer one.
2: You're kind of hot, but what in the world?
3: All right, Ted Bundy.
0: What's the worst thing that anybody has ever said to you on a date? There's a trend going viral of people sharing the worst things that have ever been said to them. Somebody said that she massaged her face in stress and muttered, God, I can't believe I lowered my standards this much. And the person went on to say that they got up and left at that moment.
3: Could
0: you imagine, though?
3: I'd be out immediately. I wouldn't even have a conversation. I'd just be like, all right, we're done.
2: Yeah. Okay, that's a really mean way to say it. I'm sorry, I have another story. This other guy.
3: Nina's got a litany of stories for this topic.
2: This was his way of telling me that he wasn't into it, like, for the long haul. So we're sitting there, we're talking, and he's like, you know, my dream girl has green eyes. I just can't, you know, like, that's the type of person I'm going to end up with.
3: And Nina does not have green eyes.
2: I have brown eyes. So I'm sitting there, and I'm just looking at him like,
4: okay.
2: All right, good to know.
0: You're saying I should get contacts, or are you saying you're not into me?
4: Two options.
2: I mean, the date continued, but, like, overnight. But.
3: Overnight!
2: I knew that was it.
3: So that's what I'm missing. I needed to talk crap about my date to get them to stay the night. Is that what I'm learning?
2: I know, that was a me problem.
3: Okay. All right.
0: Trend going viral of people sharing the worst things that have ever been said to them on a date. Text in yours, 41061, or call us, 888-343-1061. Somebody texted this in at 41061. Somebody said to them, I'm having an HIV test tomorrow, so I can do whatever I want tonight.
3: Oh, no!
0: That's not how that works. You're trying to ace the test? What are you doing?
3: That's so bad.
2: One more night of ignorance.
3: Oh.
2: Jeez.
4: Wow.
0: Text in 41061. Call us up 888-343-1061. What is the worst thing that's ever been said to you on a date?
4: Why do you guys think that talking like bad to women is what really gets them like going?
0: There's this whole school of thought when it comes to dudes that like you rip on a woman and then it's like, I don't know, it does something. Yeah. Yeah. There's a book called The Game, I think it is.
3: Yeah.
0: Where it actually has like a chapter on that. Yeah. Where like you're supposed to like not really like not totally like go in.
3: Right.
0: Know, but
3: right.
0: Like you're supposed to like rip on them a little bit and then it kind of like creates some sort of back and forth. I don't know. I had a friend who used to do it all the time. Most of the time he just ended up getting drinks thrown on him. I never saw it really work that well, but
3: I think people's different sense of humor has a lot to do with it too, because guys will read a book like that and think, oh, I'll do that, but they're not actually funny, so when they're delivering the jabs, they're not hitting the same way that it's intended to hit.
2: But didn't this start like in the playground where guys would pull a girl's pigtails and be like, huh, I Like, and then she's crying. But that's their way of saying, I like you.
3: It's so sick.
0: I think that's the whole theory behind it, even in that book, is that it brings it back to like that when you, like, you know, punch each other and run away.
4: Punch each other and run away.
3: So dysfunctional.
2: That wouldn't fly now. 911? 911. Yeah.
0: Somebody else texted in at 41061 and said they were on a date, and he looked me dead in the eyes and said, when I become famous, are you cool signing an NDA right now?
2: I think that's funny. Was he serious or is that a joke?
3: I mean, he's got big plans, you know? He's got big plans. He's got aspirations.
2: I like that.
4: There was this one guy that I met, and I met him at a club, but we ended up dancing and hanging out, and then we both got outside the club. He puts his hands around my neck and says, you look like someone who likes to be choked. And I was like, excuse me? He goes, can I get your number? I take his phone, put 911 in it, give it back to his friend, and sprint to our
3: room. Well played, Victoria. Yeah,
0: that's exactly the number you should get if you say something like that. You just met somebody.
2: That's crazy.
3: Well played.
0: Your phone break happens every single hour on the 20s. Your next one is coming up right after this. And then right after that is Nina's What's Trending. It's the Jubal Show. It's Hits 106.1.

0: time for your phone prank. It's the Jubal Show. 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Then you can always have it with you.
1: What are you waiting for? Yeah.
2: Where are you going?
3: Oh, that's so cute.
2: You know, like we can go with them.
3: Yeah, it's kind of cute. Mm-hmm.
0: Also, you can always listen to the podcast if you go to thejubalshow.com. There's all kinds of things there.
3: Sorry, you preached that soccer out of nowhere. I'm sorry, that was so random.
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2: He didn't say soccer, he said stalker.
0: Oh. I thought he said soccer.
3: I thought he said soccer. I was like,
0: yeah.
3: It's like just.
0: Breeze is just, his mind is on the World Cup at all times. Like,
1: soccer! Randomly.
0: We're talking about streaming the show right now, Breeze. Soccer!
3: Literally, I thought, like, where did that come from?
1: Football!
0: All right, it's time for your phone prank. And after that is Nina's What's Trending. It's the Jubal Show.
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6: Hello?
0: Hi, this is Pete Eakins calling from Department Management. I was looking for our resident, Gianna.
6: Yes, that's me.
0: Hey, Mrs. Loudy Pants, how are you?
6: I'm sorry, what?
0: Just a cute little nickname I came up with for this call. Mrs. Loudy Pants, nice to meet ya.
6: Okay, what's this call regarding?
0: Well, Mrs. Loudy Pants, it's regarding all the noise complaints that we've received.
6: From my apartment?
0: Mm-hmm. Yep, it seems like somebody has taken up an instrument and has been practicing quite a bit, and the residents around you are complaining about the noise.
6: Oh my god, about the guitar?
0: Yep, banging away on a guitar when you don't really know how to play it, and apparently it's really become quite an issue with the residents around you. So we've gotten a ton of noise complaints. So just to let you know, when you come home today, we've done some work in your apartment to kind of alleviate the problem.
6: Wait, you did work in my apartment today?
0: Yes.
6: I'm at work. You're supposed to get approval before you go into my apartment.
0: Right.
6: You didn't tell me.
0: In most instances, yes. But in the instance that there's a noise complaint or something like that, we do have the right to go into your apartment. And when you get home today, everything is bubble wrapped.
6: I'm sorry, you put bubble wrap in my apartment? Like, what?
0: Yeah.
6: What do you mean?
0: Well, we, you know, for soundproofing and maybe dampen the sound a little bit, so we went ahead and bubble wrapped the walls, the floor, really anything that sound could bounce off of. So dressers, any knickknacks, it was pretty much we've bubble wrapped everything in the apartment. So we didn't have any good soundproofing stuff around, so we just sent our guys to the store to get some bubble wrap, and we've bubble wrapped everything, so we'll see if that helps.
6: Oh my gosh. Wait, this is do you have a manager? I can talk to you. This is absurd.
0: Well, I am the manager, so
6: You're the manager. And this was your idea.
0: Yes, because of the noise complaints from you banging away on your guitar at all hours of the day and night. Also, one of the main reasons I'm calling you is to let you know something a little unfortunate, actually. I'm so sorry about this.
6: But there's something more unfortunate than what's already happened.
0: Yes, and I'm so sorry, but the maintenance worker who went in to install the bubble wrap accidentally broke the guitar.
6: Are you the maintenance worker that went into my apartment and broke my guitar?
0: Well, sometimes I do maintenance, yes.
6: What? So you came into my apartment, covered it in bubble wrap, and broke my guitar. You owe me $900. I'm getting you fired, and I'm freaking moving out of this apartment complex. You owe me this month's rent, too.
0: Okay, well, then I'll just let you know it's a prank phone call.
6: Wait, what?
0: Yeah, this is actually Jubal from the Jubal Show doing a phone prank on you. And your roommate set you up.
6: Oh my God.
0: It's a joke. Okay. She said that you've been practicing guitar and she wanted to mess with you.
6: Oh my God.
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2: Well, it turns out winning can be just as dangerous as losing. Because if you have not heard what happened after the Knicks won the championship, I'm about to tell you in just a second. But first, today is the day. Our very first World Cup game here in Seattle today at 12 p.m. Belgium is playing Egypt. But here's the thing. With that comes traffic. There's the warning. If you're sitting in traffic and you're like, why? That's why. People are here and they're going to watch the game. Downtown is going to be absolutely insane. So if you have no reason to be there and you're not trying to be part of the festivities, get out. Because they're going to be closing down parts of Pioneer Square. Actually, road closures downtown began at 2 a.m.
1: Yeah.
8: Whoa.
7: Really?
2: Yeah.
8: At why 2 so a.m.
2: That's the plan for game days, because that way they have everything cleared out. There's going to be pedestrian walkways. There's going to be places to like watch the game outside of the stadium. So it's just going to be a big party. So, woo!
1: I'm looking forward to it because I live down in that area. So I'm looking forward to all the traffic.
2: I mean, I want to feel that energy.
1: Yeah,
2: you
1: exactly.
2: know what I mean? Just that energy has got to be something else.
1: It's been wild just over the past weekend. Like, everybody that was coming through, you see different people wearing different soccer jerseys. And, like, there's definitely, they've been here for a couple of days.
7: I'm interested to see if it actually does pack out.
1: Yeah.
2: Yeah. Because
7: you know? Yeah. Sometimes they hype things like this up and then, like, 10 people show up.
1: Yeah.
2: You know? I think it's going to be more than that for sure.
7: We'll see. I don't know. Like, I've seen the other events, they don't look that big.
1: I mean, the ones I saw over the weekend when I was watching on television, they were packed.
7: They look like AI to me.
2: Oh. Well, shout out
7: to... It's all propaganda.
2: Well, shout out to the U.S., though, that
1: They're
2: propaganda.
1: They're all wearing the same shirt.
7: Yeah.
1: And holding the same flags.
2: Okay, but Team USA won 4-1 over Paraguay, if you haven't heard. So they're off to a great start. But
7: that's
2: also
7: a shocker. It is. I expected USA to be bounced out right away.
1: I don't think anybody was
2: coming out here strong with the positivity on the World Cup.
7: I mean, I'm just realistic. Yeah. You know, like, it's not a negative thing. It's just the U.S. is not like a soccer superpower.
2: Yeah. You know? No, I know. So it's going to be cool to see how they do if they can actually like push through a little bit further.
1: I know nothing about soccer, but I do know that people have been very impressed with what they saw.
7: Them being able to win.
1: But I will also say that my first exposure to soccer has been this weekend. I was watching a lot of these
2: seriously?
1: Games. Yes. Well, wow. I mean, I've never really sat to watch a soccer game before.
7: Yeah.
1: So I watched the U.S. game and I was highly impressed. And then I watched Brazil play and I was like, are really good because they're not
7: even
1: scoring.
7: That's what football looks like.
1: Yeah, they're not even scoring goals. The way they pass to each other, it's so like, next level. Yeah. The control of the ball. So we'll see.
7: They'll have friendly matches where the Sounders will play somebody like Barcelona or something like that, you know? And those other teams come over and they play the Sounders. And it's really cool when they do that. Except, you know, those teams could literally just like score 50 points if they wanted to. Like, they're just like kind of like hanging out. They're trying to put on a show. But you're like, man, if they stepped on the gas a little bit, ouch.
2: Jubal, aren't you friends with one of the Sounders? Have you ever asked?
7: Yeah.
2: Like, how he feels about, like, I don't know, going up against teams like that?
7: No, I mean, I don't think so. Yeah, because, like, I mean, you're a competitor. Plus, he played, they're very good. Like, they're all good. They're pro athletes, you know? It's just, like, soccer overseas is just a different level.
1: Yeah. Like, I saw Brazil. I was just like, that's different. The way they pass the ball is different.
2: Yeah.
8: Their footwork, their speed, their stamina, they're, like, just the way they are, like, it's all very impressive.
2: Yeah. Well, and they also feel that being here in the U.S. is very different. And if you've seen some of the players and what they've tweeted since they have arrived and what their experience is, one of the players, he plays for Germany. He was playing in Dallas. And so he was tweeting a little bit about Bucky's and like some other like places that are just like, whoa, this is so crazy and cool to experience. But the big takeaway was for him, his name is Freddie. And he tweeted about Ella Langley.
8: Yeah, he did.
2: So they'd been listening to her on the radio. And for some reason, he just fell in love with Ella Langley. And he's like, oh my gosh, this song, this is the soundtrack to our entire trip. And so he tweets that Ella Langley hears about it, sends them tickets to one of her shows, and then he gets to meet her and like a couple of the other players too. So it's just, kind of cool.
8: So jealous.
1: I wonder if she got World Cup tickets. And
2: I mean, I'm sure she could.
1: Yeah, like, I'm gonna
7: work that out. What team is it?
2: Germany.
7: Oh, Germany? Yeah.
2: Yeah.
8: Sorry.
2: His name's Freddie. That's all that's all I know. Freddie from Germany. Loves Ella Langley. And she's like, get on over here, cowboy.
7: Yeah. If I were their coach, I'd be mad.
2: Why?
7: I'd be like, dude, we're in the World Cup. Can you not get distracted with pop stars and concerts, please? Yeah. Like, pay attention. Get some rest and show up to the game.
1: Game face, bro. Yeah. Game face.
7: You guys are out bopping at a concert. What are you doing?
8: It's Ella Langley, coach. What do we do?
2: It's about the journey, not the destination, you know? It's part of the ride.
8: It's part of the USA. Yeah. You gotta experience all of it.
2: Speaking of more sports and the USA.
7: Brett's summer ended last year. I know that's my
2: whole language. It was a couple years ago. Yeah. But that's cool.
8: No, that's amazing.
2: And by now, you probably heard that the New York Knicks won the NBA Finals. But what had happened after the game is wild. And actually, Victoria, you had been commenting on the fact that New Yorkers were destroying their city all of these games. But after they win, the city was so lit that there are 10 cops that got injured. They put cars on fire.
8: Yeah.
2: There were stabbings. There were all kinds of wild things. Dozens of people were arrested. There were huge fights. Like,
8: this is why we can have nice things.
1: Par for the course.
8: What?
1: Par for the course. That's the way it happens.
7: Yeah.
1: Every city that wins...
7: They always do that.
2: Cars on fire?
8: We don't burn things down.
2: They burned a school bus.
7: Yeah.
8: That's dramatic.
7: Sounds about right.
8: That just
1: 13 million people, you're going to lose a school bus, you know?
8: That's ridiculous.
7: That's what happens. It's like, I think that happens most of the time when like New York or LA, Chicago, cities like that win a championship and then people just like want to
1: go crazy.
7: Yeah.
2: Like, I have seen cars on fire in Chicago, so yeah.
8: Really? I love New York so much. And then I see these videos and I'm like, what are you doing?
1: You're always sitting weak.
2: It's passion. It's the passion.
8: Like,
2: that's
8: guys,
2: what it
8: come
2: is.
8: Come on. Let's get a drink.
2: They will on Thursday because that's when the parade is set. So.
8: Oh, that's cool.
2: That's it. That's what's trending.
7: All right. For first day follow-up is coming up right after this. It's the Jubal Show. It's Hits 106.1.

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1: It's time for your first date follow-up, and Zoe is on the phone today, and she's getting ghosted by a guy named Benji. So we're about to call him and see if he'll tell us why he's ghosting her and maybe get her a second date. But first, Zoe, why do you think you're getting ghosted?
2: I think he found someone to hook up with after our date.
1: Wait. Really?
3: What?
1: So you think that after he was done on your date, like the same, like right after he went and hooked up with someone?
3: Yikes.
2: Yeah, so we met on Hinge and we went on a date. It was like a really nice date. We went for dinner. He walked me back to my car. He was like really a gentleman. And then we started kissing when we got to my car. But I had this like 5-date rule where I don't feel comfortable being physical with someone before we have had 5 dates.
3: Okay.
2: So I told him about it, like that nothing else was going to happen after that kiss, at least that night. He was, I felt he got a little like set back, but he was okay with it. He gave me a kiss on the cheek, opened the door for me, and we left. We took different ways in that moment. But then I was hoping like he followed up for a second date, but no text, no calls, nothing.
3: Huh.
1: Okay. And so, but to you, that says that he hooked up with somebody, you think?
2: Well, I think he must find someone else if he was, like, not interested after having kissed me.
3: Oh, okay. Okay. So you think you turned him off because he didn't want to wait?
4: Yikes.
2: Uh-huh.
4: That's messed up.
3: You don't want somebody like that anyway.
4: Yeah.
1: Well, we'll see if that is the reason that he's ghosting you. We'll play a song, come back, and then call him and see if he'll tell us. And then you can find out why and see if you want another date, okay?
2: Okay, yeah. I would like some like more clarification from you.
1: Okay, we'll get your first date follow-up next. It's The Jubal Show.
2: Okay, thank you.

0: rule where I don't feel comfortable being physical with someone before we go on 5 dates. And after that, I did not hear anything about him.
1: Okay.
0: Like, he didn't call, he didn't text.
2: Don't be so crappy if that's
1: hard. Yeah, you didn't want to wait 5 dates. All right, well, I'm going to call him right now, and we'll see if he tell us why he's ghosting you. Here we go.
0: Okay, thanks.
3: Hello?
1: Hi, may I speak to Benji, please?
3: Yep. Yeah, this is he.
1: Hey, Benji, how are you? This is a radio show. It's called The Jubal Show.
2: Hi, Benji. I'm Nina.
4: Hi, I'm Victoria.
1: And my name is Jubal. How are you?
3: I'm okay. Is everything all right?
1: Yeah.
2: We think so.
1: Have you ever listened to the show before?
3: No, I'm sorry. I haven't.
1: That's all right. It is something to apologize for, but it's fine.
2: Well, now you know.
1: We're calling you because we got an email about you from one of our listeners.
3: About me?
1: Yeah. We do a segment on the show that's called the First Date Follow-Up. That's where if you go out on a date with somebody and end up ghosting them, that person can email us to get you on the phone and find out why you're ghosting them. And we got an email about you from somebody named Zoe.
3: Yeah, okay. Yep, okay.
1: Okay. You mind telling us why you're ghosting Zoe?
3: Okay. All right. So this is embarrassing, but I've been in the hospital for swallowing my Invisalign.
2: What? You swallowed your how? Why?
3: So I was at the movies with my buddy and I took the Invisalign out because you're not supposed to eat with them in, and it ended up in my popcorn, and then I was throwing handfuls of popcorn into my mouth, and I ended up chomping on the Invisalign, choked on it, and I swallowed the Invisalign.
2: Oh, what?
1: Ow.
3: Yeah.
2: Very
3: odd. Ow, indeed. Yeah. I had to go to the hospital. I've been in the hospital.
1: Are you in the hospital right now?
3: No. Oh. I am out, but it has been a couple of days of chaos and
2: oh my gosh. Are you okay? God,
3: this is embarrassing.
2: Who puts it in their popcorn bucket?
1: You put it actually in the popcorn bucket?
3: No, I mean, that was a bad idea, but I didn't have anywhere else. I didn't want to put it in like the cup holder.
1: Right.
3: And I was like, this will be fine. So they monitored me and wanted to make sure nothing serious happened, you know, so waiting for it to pass.
1: All right.
2: Wow.
3: Yeah.
2: But you're good now.
3: Yeah. I am good. I have to buy a new Invisalign, but
1: okay. So were you gonna call her back but then didn't because you ended up
3: No, I was gonna text her the next week. We had a great day. Yes, it was a great day. We kissed. We had a lovely time. I was gonna text her, but then the next day I don't know, something happened. I got a little busy and went to see the movie, and then the Invisalign thing happened.
0: Es no tiene sentido. ¿Qué habla? No, está mintiendo. Nada que ver.
1: Hey, Benji, that's Zoe. She's actually on the line listening and wants to talk to you. And I have no idea what'd you say, Zoe?
0: That doesn't make any sense. Like, how can you keep an Invisalign in your throat?
3: You're right. that it doesn't make
0: any sense. I don't know if
3: laugh
0: or cry.
3: I don't know if I'm more sorry or more embarrassed.
0: ¿Qué? Eso no tiene sentido. No soy tan estúpida para creer esa historia, la verdad. ¿Crees que soy estúpida?
1: What is it?
0: That doesn't make any sense.
1: Okay, Zoe, yeah, sorry. What did you just say to him?
0: They think I'm dumb? Like, that doesn't make any sense.
1: Okay, so you think that Benji's lying?
0: Sí, totalmente. Bullshit.
1: I don't think she believes you, Benji.
3: Zoe, I'm gonna...
0: Like,
3: I wish that this was a lie. I wish I could...

0: make this up. I will. Okay, you know what? I'm going to text you a picture, actually, of the x-ray they took.
1: My esophagus?
0: Throat, I guess.
2: Oh my God.
0: I really wish this was
2: it's
0: fake.
2: It's probably going to be AI.
1: Oh, she's really not AI. Having it.
3: She thinks you're going to do AI, Benji.
0: How about if you let me go on another, I will show you my hospital bracelet. I still have it.
3: Zoe,
0: that's
3: would you?
0: That's real.
3: Okay, so Benji, would you like to go on another date with Zoe? We'll pay for it if you bring your hospital bracelet along.
0: I really would like, and you know what? I don't have to worry about swallowing my Invisalign because I don't have one anymore. So I can eat wherever you want.
1: So you gotta at least see the bracelet. Go see the proof.
2: So the rule that I told you about of not getting physical before 5 days have nothing to do with it.
0: No. Oh my gosh. No, not at all. I'm sorry you even thought that. No.
2: Yeah, I thought you were ghosting me because of that.
0: No, Zoe, okay. not at all. I am just an idiot who put his Invisalign in his popcorn bucket and ate it. Yep, that's all I am.
3: All right, well, hey, congratulations, Zoe. You got another date. I believe him. I think he did do it.
1: With not the smartest guy, but you got another date.
2: Okay, no more Invisalign anymore, please.
0: I mean, yeah, how could I not want to go out with you again? You were even hot when you were yelling at me in Spanish. That was great.
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2: Hello?
3: Hello?
2: Hey, you have a dirty little secret?
3: I do.
2: Sweet. What is it?
3: All right. So I was pregnant with my first child with, we'll call him a sperm donor. And
2: okay.
3: Sorry, try to be nice. I found out he was cheating on me.
4: Oh.
3: And when I decided to have my hormones take revenge, I had possession of his car at the time. It was under my name. So I decided to throw all of his stuff out and then put all of like the heavy stuff around his car because he didn't like to lift. Then I knew he loved his car so very much. I decided to put all of his clothes in his car with a can of tuna in under the seat of the passenger seat because he never cleans it.
4: Oh.
3: And then I put a can of anchovies in the back of his trunk.
4: Girl.
2: Wow.
3: Because he never cleaned it. So he was complaining the whole week of why it smelled. He's complaining he couldn't get any dates. And I said to him, like, maybe you need to clean your car, dude. Like, I can't help you.
4: Wow.
2: Well, that's one way to get revenge for sure.
4: Yeah.
2: That's
4: a
1: smart way, honestly. Yes.
2: Now, you said it was your car?
3: It was my car at the time. And then when we finally broke up and called it off, and I moved states with our kid, I got my name off of it, and he hasn't figured it out.
2: Oh, okay. Because I was like, did you keep
3: it? So I eventually violated my own car.
4: Some all sacrifices right. have to be made. Yeah.
2: Well, thank you for your dirty little secret.
3: Thank you.
2: Yep. Have a good one. Bye.
0: What's your dirty little secret? Text Jubal to 41061.
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0: Can I take your order?
1: Can I get a tall chai?
2: A large black coffee.
1: A what?
2: Large black coffee.
1: Do you mean a venti?
2: No, I mean a large.
3: He means a venti. Yeah, the biggest one you got.
1: Venti is large.
2: No, venti is 20.
3: Danny.
2: Yeah, large is large. In fact, tall is large, and grande is Spanish for large. Venti's the only one that doesn't mean large. It's also the only one that's Italian. Congratulations, you're stupid in three languages.
4: It's almost time for America's favorite trivia game, You versus Victoria. 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
5: Ooh. Or Victoria to put them in their place.
6: Never happens.
5: Yeah, it did happen once last week. Hey, why is it so better than none?
4: Okay. To occasionally get put in your place by Victoria.
5: I mean, you could just take out the word occasionally.
6: But don't bet on it. But don't bet on it.
5: Okay. Well, you can still bet on it. You can do all these things, people.
7: Well, she might be due.
4: We'll play you versus Victoria right after this. It's The Jubal Show.
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0: What, am I some sort of a mentally challenged airhead?
1: No, not even. I didn't say that. I was like, why am I even listening to you to begin with?
0: You're a virgin who can't drive.
2: It's time for America's favorite trivia game, You versus Victoria. Your chance to take on Victoria Ramirez in a game of trivia for Washington State SummerCon tickets. And let's meet today's contestant for You versus Victoria, Justin. What's up, Justin?
3: Not much. How's it going?
2: Pretty good. Are you ready to take on Victoria?
3: Yes.
2: Okay.
4: We got a delay going on.
5: You were hesitant. I had to think about it. It's scary.
2: All right, here we go. We're going to send Victoria out of the studio. And Justin, the game is played like this. You have 30 seconds to answer as many questions as possible. If you don't know one, just say pass. And Victoria has to beat you outright to win, okay?
3: Sounds good.
2: All right, here we go, Justin. Your time starts now.
5: What is the name of the holiday celebrated on July 4th in the U.S.?
3: Oh, my God. The 4th of July?
5: This fast food chain's mascot is a clown named Ronald.
3: McDonald's.
5: The opposite of nocturnal is what?
3: Pass.
5: The process by which plants make food using sunlight is called what?
3: Photosynthesis.
2: Okay, got that in. We'll bring Victoria back into the studio. And while she's getting her headphones on and stuff, I saw you sprinting back and forth,
6: yeah,
2: Victoria.
6: Yeah, I'm a lot of breath. I tried to make another cup of coffee and then try to get my strawberries. And then I forgot to close the fridge door.
2: Here's a question for you, Justin. Just trying to gauge interest. are you watching the World Cup, Justin?
3: Kind of here and there, yes.
2: All right. Yeah. Normal American.
5: Proving your point. Yeah,
2: kind of. Looked at it for a second. All right.
6: That's cool.
2: Victoria, how much World Cup have you watched?
3: I coach softball and wrestling. I don't do a lot of soccer.
6: All right. Okay. Yeah, that's fair. I played soccer once, but they kicked me off the field when I threw the ball in wrong. I threw it in overhead, and the other person in the... Are you laughing, Justin? You don't know either. And like literally someone from the other team had to like come in and say, no, it's give me the ball. It's fine. I'll do it. And had like threw it to my team.
2: Someone from the other team threw it to your teammate?
6: Well, yes. But we were all on the same team, but because it was tryouts. But obviously,
4: he didn't even make it past the
6: tryouts. I didn't make it past the tryouts. No, because I obviously threw it in wrong.
4: Day one of the tryouts, you didn't even make it past.
5: All right. Good job, Victoria.
2: Here we go. 30 seconds to answer as many questions as possible. If you don't know one, just say pass. And you have to beat Justin outright to win. And Justin, you can tell Victoria when to go.
6: Put to sleep.
3: Go.
5: What is the name of the holiday celebrated on July 4th in the U.S.?
6: 4th of July.
5: This fast food chain's mascot is a clown named Ronald.
6: Huh? Duck. Wait. McDonald's. Wait.
5: The opposite.
6: Yeah. Yes.
5: The opposite of nocturnal is what?
6: Awake.
5: The process by which plants make That's food right. using sunlight is called what?
6: I can't think of the word. Wait. Photosynthesis.
5: This common kitchen spice comes from the bark of a tree. Okay. What is it?
6: Right. Bark. Wait. I'm sorry, that was probably super annoying to listen to, but like, what did you say? Wait, what did I say?
5: It's over, dude.
2: What was said? Well, let's send it over to the scoreboard and find out if anybody was paying attention with our scoreboard producer, Free.
4: Amazingly, Victoria had two and Justin had two.
6: No!
2: Hey, that's a tie. Justin, that means you win. Congratulations.
3: Let's go. I said 4th of July, too.
2: Washington State SummerCon tickets. Let's get the answers now with Nina.
5: I knew that that first question was going to throw everybody, so I'm really proud of that.
6: Oh, name... no! No!
5: The name of the holiday celebrated on July 4th is Independence Day.
6: Nina, that's the same thing!
4: No. He got it wrong. Justin got it wrong, too.
6: Yeah, but I got it right eventually.
4: No. Okay. What, now?
5: The fast food chain's mascot that's Ronald McDonald is McDonald's. The opposite of nocturnal is diurnal. Diurnal? I don't know how to pronounce it correctly, but that's what it is. Photosynthesis is the process that plants use to make food and sunlight and stuff. And then cinnamon is the common kitchen spice made from bark.
6: Wait, that was the question you asked?
5: Yeah.
6: I just heard a bark.
2: Thank you, Justin. Have a great day, man.
5: Can you bark, Victoria?
6: No.
3: You too.
2: All right.
6: Not for free.
2: We play you for Victoria. This same time every single weekday morning. Well, remember, if you want to play, just DM us at The Jubal Show or go to thejubalshow.com. Your phone prank happens every single hour on the 20s. Your next one is coming up right after this. And right after that is Nina's What's Trending. It's The Jubal Show.
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2: Hello?
3: I can't wait to cater to your every need.
2: Who is this?
3: Anything you need, I'll be here. At your beck and call. And I've looked forward to this for the past month, ever since I saw your name show up.
2: Where did my name show up? I don't know that I asked for this.
3: Oh, I'm so sorry. My name is Juniper, and I'm calling from the Los Cabos. I'm assuming that you know that the package that you booked, it comes with a butler and a personal concierge, and that's me. So I'll be assisting you with anything that you need for your entire stay.
2: Well, you know, that voice, can you change the voice up a little?
3: I don't know what you mean about the voice.
2: You just, you know, sound like you breathe heavy all the time.
3: Your flight is like, at 10:15 you know, in the morning.
2: Okay. Yeah, that's true.
3: And I'll be picking you up.
2: So you'll be picking us up from the airport as we get in, like right away?
3: Oh, no. I'll be picking you up at your front door in the morning when you'd like me to, so that we can head to the airport together. I've already booked my ticket next to you and your wife. So I'll be flying with you, and then once we get in, I will also...
2: No way. So yes, you have our address?
3: I like to go the extra mile to make sure that anybody that I'm butlering for is taken care of, and most people don't ever want to leave. You may never check out.
2: You might never leave. You might come to Mexico and then never leave. What the f***? Dude, who are you like, why would you say I would never leave?
3: Just because you'll be so peaceful and at rest that you may never leave.
2: Okay, I'm not taking my wife somewhere where somebody's saying, you may never leave. Like, are you Frankenstein? What's going on? Like, who are you?
3: If you'd like to head to the airport now, I'm already here to pick you up.
2: What? What are you talking about, dude?
3: Yes, I'm in the green car across the street, and I can't wait to meet you smell you.
2: Wait a minute. In a green car?
3: Your scent, yes.
2: Wait, hold on a second. There's a green car across the street. Are you looking at me right now? Are you here for real?
3: If you'd like to come out and meet me earlier, you can get in the back and we can go for a ride. Just me and you get acquainted before I serve you when you're staying at the Real Los Cabos.
2: Okay, look, you can take your Freddy Krueger, Jeffrey Dahmer somewhere else, because I'm going to call the cops. Green car.
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2: oh, my gosh. Dude, I was freaking out. Like, I was really prepared. I was like, who do I need to call? Is it the cops? Is it my cousin? I don't know.
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4: Give us 3 minutes and we'll give you everything you need to know for the day. 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It's time for Nina's What's Trending.
5: Okay, so a TV host is suing Netflix over an edit that she says damaged her reputation. Uh-oh. But the funny part about this is the people that worked with her are now celebrating this particular lawsuit.
6: Well,
5: I'll explain coming up in just a second. But first, my eyes on the ground are telling me that the action has already begun. Downtown Seattle is filled with soccer fans. They're just running around the streets. And if you want to know who my eyes are, it's our coworkers, the sales team that just got here.
6: Really?
4: Talk about traffic, maybe?
7: Yeah, about traffic. Yeah.
5: They drove by downtown and they were just saying that the action has started. People are already drinking, which is no surprise.
4: Are they sure soccer fans or just not the people that are out there in tents all the time? I'm just starting their day a little early.
7: The houseless are just like, hey, why is everybody here?
4: Hey. Cool. Either that or they're mad. They're like, get off my lawn.
7: Yeah, this is my spot.
4: Yeah.
5: Maybe it's a combo of both. I don't know.
4: I don't go to your house and just start drinking.
7: Get off my lawn that's on your lawn.
5: Just a reminder that the first game today here in Seattle starts at 12 o'clock. Still speaking about the World Cup, I wanted to tell you this story because it's the cutest thing ever about Japan. I don't know if you guys saw this, but Japan played the Netherlands this weekend. And there's a tradition that the Samurai Blue fans clean up the stadium after the games.
8: That's sweet.
5: So during the game, like, you could see the Japan fans were like flagging these blue bags. They were just like using them like, you know, rally towels kind of. Mm-hmm. But at the end of the game, they use these bags to clean up. And this is something that they've been doing since 1998 in their first World Cup appearance in France.
8: Why does everyone take like a page out of that?
4: I play them every single time.
9: It's actually a tradition. My daughter, because she's so into K-pop, had told me about this. It's a tradition, an Asian tradition, I guess, over in Asia with many countries.
8: K-pop's where, Korean.
9: I'm saying over.
5: I was thinking the same thing, but I was letting him go.
9: In Asia, the Asian region, you know. I don't know.
8: Okay.
9: But anyway, what I'm saying is she said that the tradition is to leave places better than when you showed up. So that's the whole thing, is like when they come, they clean up.
4: Pack it in, and pack it out.
9: And it's crazy because I saw the photos that Nina's talking about. Mm-hmm. And it's like even the team folded all their jerseys and put them by the door and everything. It's really cool.
5: I just thought it was so sweet. And everybody that I've ever talked to that has visited Japan also raves about their hospitality and just how kind they are. That's so
9: super cool.
5: And that was it's a good example for the rest of the world, actually.
8: I have a question. Does the FIFA people, do they set the times of when the games are going to be held, or does the hosting country set the times? Because America is kind of like one of those countries that's like, work, work, work. No, like, stay, make sure you're working all day kind of thing, kind of vibes. But then they put games at like noon. So I'm like, how am I supposed to go to a noon game if I also have work?
5: Call out.
8: Like,
5: it's the World Cup. Just tell them you're busy.
9: And I don't think they can have three games playing all at the same time and get the mass money advertising and exposure on television and all those things.
8: What do you mean three times?
9: Like, they're probably planning them out all day long.
8: Oh.
9: Not just all three games at one time.
8: One back,
9: when it's
8: back,
9: convenient
8: back
9: for everybody.
8: Well, I'm just, okay.
9: That's what I would think.
5: I don't know. I was kind of joking, but also, if you really wanted to go, that's what you do, bro.
9: Yeah.
5: You just say you got to go.
8: I think I'm sick. Ooh, I think I gotta go right now.
5: There's a new trend when it comes to shopping. Apparently, shopping addicts have been getting so out of control that they need to save money. So a company decided to capitalize on this. Ooh. And it's happening in South Korea, where you order from fake stores. Huh? So what you get to do is you browse, you look at reviews, you get to add items to your cart, submit the order, but nothing is sent to you. You don't pay for anything. You just get the dopamine hit.
8: That's not the dopamine hit comes when you get your cute clothes.
4: Yeah, that's
8: and they come.
4: When you get the thing.
5: I agree. It's the boxes at your door, and you're like, ah! But for some people, I think the true addicts, it is the shopping experience, allegedly, but this has been helping. And like, you can even have the option to track your package that's never going to show up.
8: I literally got an email the other day saying, how was your delivery? And I'm like, you haven't delivered my package, so not great. But like, this is what that feels like.
5: Yeah, I know. I would think the same thing, but it's working over there. So maybe it could work here. I doubt it, though, but maybe. And lastly, the host that is suing Netflix is Tyra Banks. There's an America's Next Top Model documentary that is airing, and she is a part of it. It's a three-part thing, but she's now suing them for defamation. Ooh. Because she believes that the edits and the way that things were put together is misrepresenting her, and that it is defamatory.
4: It didn't make her look
5: good. Is that the right word? Yeah.
9: I was tripping because I watched it and I was like, she's in it. So I was like, wow, she's actually participating in this and it's not really making her look
4: good. I didn't watch it, but my girlfriend watched it and she was telling me about it and I was like, man, sounds like Tyra Banks sucks.
5: Tyra Banks is like, well, now people think I suck and now I want to sue them for their editing. But the reason why other contestants that were on the show are being like, she's suing, she's complaining about edits, welcome to the team, bro.
9: Right. Yeah. That's the whole point. Right.
5: This is what you did to us. The entire time. So
8: I heard she was like brutal to like contestants on that show.
9: Right.
8: So like, girl, I don't think it's the edits. Like,
9: that's why I was tripping, because she literally was sitting there for interviews for that documentary. So I was like, you're co-signing this, and it's like,
4: and it's like painting you in a bad light.
9: You're actively involved with something that's painting you in a bad light.
5: Well, I mean, they was probably taken a little bit out of context, but at the end of the day, she's not going to let that slide.
8: It's entertainment. Well,
9: I mean,
8: baby.
9: It hit the air, so it slid.
5: That's true. You're right. That's true. So what do you do? Sue!
4: Hey, right. Good promo. Now more people are going to watch it.
9: Yeah,
5: I am kind of interested. So.
9: Bottom line, is she getting paid on the spins? Is she getting paid on the views?
8: Yes.
5: That is what's trending.
4: All right, To Catch a Cheater is coming up right after this. It's the Jubal Show.

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2: Allie is on the phone today for To Catch a Cheater, and she thinks that her boyfriend of 4 years named Jay might be messing around. So we'll see if we can catch him if he is in just a second. But first, Allie, what's up? Why do you think Jay might be cheating?
3: Well, I have seen some odd behaviors from him that have sort of got me a little concerned. I guess it really stemmed from, I'm worried if he's being honest with me. The way that we pay rent is that every 2 weeks, he just kind of cash ups me his half of the rent, and then I pay it. But sometimes he'll forget, you know, he's not the one who's best with schedules like I am. I'm like, I work for an agency. I am very type A. So I'm kind of the person who has to have everything on schedule. I have everything timed out. I have lists and everything like that. And Jay, I love him, but that is not the type of person that he is. So every once in a while, he'll forget to pay me. And a couple weeks ago, maybe like a month ago, he forgot to pay me. And I was like, hey, babe, you need to send me your half of the rent. And he was like, oh, yeah, no problem. And he pulls out his phone to check his bank account to make sure that there's enough money in there. And I happened to like look over, and he had like over $8,000 in his account. He makes enough money to pay his half of the rent. Like, he's not broke or anything like that. But I'm the one who, you know, I have the real job. I have like the adult job. You know, I have the one that's, okay, that's taking up all of my time. And I don't have $8,000 in my account. So how is his job, you know, providing that kind of money? So I feel bad. I kind of flipped out on him, saying, you know, like, where did this money come from? There's no way that you make this at work. And he, you know, the only thing he had to say to me was that he was saving, but I don't understand how he could have that kind of savings when he makes less than me. He's not the most frugal person. Like, I don't know. He does get weird work calls too. That's the other part of this, is that I feel like work is calling him at all hours, and, you know, we'll be hanging out in the very precious few hours that I have that I'm not at work, and he'll get a phone call and he says that he has to take it. It says it's work. He'll go into a different room to take it. And I don't know, there's something about the way that he speaks on the phone. From what I can hear, it's like he's talking to a child or something. Like, I don't, you know how when people talk to different people on the phone, you can kind of tell by their tone?
4: Yeah.
3: Like, if, like, you're talking on the phone and you're like, oh, that was your mom. The tone that he has when he talks on his phone to these supposed work calls doesn't seem like a work tone. I can't think of a reason why he would be talking like that to someone on the phone who's supposedly his work. You know, and I ask him about it. I'm like, why are you getting all these work phone calls? And he says, oh, well, like, there's a new hire and they really need a lot of direction. They're always asking questions. And that just, yeah, that really isn't, these things aren't all adding up to me.
2: Okay. We'll figure it out for you. Then you already told us what grocery store he's a rewards card member at. So we'll call and pretend to be from the grocery store and say that every single month we choose one lucky rewards member who gets a free gift from us and his flowers delivered from our floral department, and we'll see if he sends those to you or to somebody else, all right?
3: Okay.
2: Okay.
3: I mean, I hope.
2: We'll get your To Catch a Cheater next. It's the Jubal Show.

0: All right. Are you ready for us to call him?
1: Yep. Yes.
0: Okay.
1: Do it.
0: Here we go.
2: Hello?
0: Hi, this is Corporal calling from. I was looking for our rewards card member name, Jay.
2: This is him, yeah.
0: Hi, Jay. Please don't hang up. This is not a marketing phone call. I'm actually calling with a big congratulations. You're this month's winner.
2: Did I win something?
0: I'm not sure if you're aware, but every single month we choose one rewards card member who gets a free gift from us. And this month it's flowers delivered from our floral department. You've just won 36 long stem red roses, a box of candy or chocolate, and a card to be delivered to anybody that you want within the 50 United States. Absolutely free.
2: You know, I always have luck like this. That's really funny. That's cool. Awesome. So what do I need to do? Yeah.
0: Well, here it's very simple how it works. The first thing I would need would be the first and the last name of the person you want to send them to. And then if you want to put anything on a card, then we'll get the address.
2: Okay. Can we give it to Crystal?
0: Yes, we could do that. And anything that you would like to put on a card to Crystal?
2: Yeah. On the card, can we write like something just to brighten your day? Beautiful. I'll be over later.
0: Got it. And now, Jay, I will let you know that this is actually the Jubal Show. It's a radio show.
3: Sure is. Hi, I'm Nina.
4: Hi, I'm Victoria.
0: And my name's Jubal. How are you?
2: What is this?
0: It's a radio show. It's called the Jubal Show. And we do a segment that's called To Catch a Cheater, where if you think your significant other might be messing around, you see who they send flowers to. And your girlfriend, Allie, is on the phone listening.
3: Yeah. Got him.
0: Probably wants to know who Crystal is.
2: Sorry.
1: Hi, Jay. Well, I'm confused too. I'm confused as to who Crystal is. I mean, I really thought things were going really well.
2: Allie, what? I'm not cheating. You think I'm cheating? I'm not cheating.
1: Please tell me what it could possibly be.
2: Allie, this is a big misunderstanding. I'm sorry. I promise you, I'm not cheating. Oh no.
1: Please tell me. How this is funny.
2: Crystal is just a friend of mine who I met from work. It's not, I know it sounds bad. I promise you it's not what it sounds like.
3: See you later, beautiful?
2: No.
4: Yeah.
3: I don't know. It's not something that I would send to my coworkers.
0: Yeah.
2: Crystal is a woman who came in. So I work at and I help a lot of people that come in and need help with their technology and their photos and everything. And this woman, Crystal, came in, who is 85 years old, and asked me to help her digitize some photos that she had from her family and her husband who had passed. And
1: an 85-year-old? So you're into grandmas?
2: No, I'm not. There's nothing romantic happening, I promise you. She came in, I was helping her with her photos, and I was very helpful, and she was very sweet, and she asked if I would be able to come over and do some odd jobs and some more like tech stuff, because she lives alone, her husband passed, and so I've been going over there on my free time and doing odd jobs for her, making a little bit of extra cash on the side. I promise you, I'm not interested in her.
1: So I don't understand. Is she paying you to, is this like a sugar mama coming to sing? Like I don't understand. What are you doing at this woman's house? Why is she paying you? Like just to help out? That doesn't make any sense.
2: I mean, yeah, I guess kind of that's what it is. I mean, she is paying me a lot and she did ask me to take my shirt off the other day. I promise it's not weird. I'm not interested. She's sweet. She's older. She just needs she lost her husband. She doesn't have any friends at the nursing home and she's got a lot of money and she's got no kids. She's got no one to leave it to. So, and she's insisting that she helps out and I tell her about you. I tell her about us.
1: Okay, so she asks you to take your shirt off. What happens when she asks you to do more things? What is the limit to this situation you have here?
2: There is a fine limit. I told her about you so many times. It's just, I did it to get a little rise out of her. She's lonely. She's 85 years old. There's not much is going to be happening, I promise.
1: Okay, well, I'm glad that you're laughing about this, but you've been lying to me about this. I mean, how long has this been happening? How long have you been going over there?

0: And why wouldn't you just tell me?
1: You're right. I'm sorry I haven't told you. I'm sorry I haven't been more honest. But I promise you nothing bad's been happening. It's just I'm trying to save some extra money right now, and I'm kind of didn't want to tell you. I didn't want you to be suspicious or to worry or for something like this to happen.
2: Allie, do you want him to keep doing this?
0: I don't even know what to think about this. My immediate answer is no. No, I don't want him going around trading up and down with his shirt off. That's not what...
1: Allie, but she gave me $2,000 the other day.
0: She paid you $2,000 just to talk to her?
1: Yes.
0: I mean, like, $2,000 to just make an old lady happy. I mean, maybe I could get on board with this.
3: All right, well, we'll let you guys figure
0: That's
3: it out. But hey,
0: helpful.
3: At least he's not cheating.
2: Yeah.
0: No, but we need to talk. Yeah. We need to talk.
1: Yes, we can talk.
0: I want to meet this crystal.
1: You can come over next time for sure.
0: I'm keeping my shirt on, though.
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0: Man. It's almost time for your dirty little secret. It's the Jubal Show, and one of our listeners is keeping a dirty little secret from her entire family. Something that they'd be very disappointed to know, but they're very proud of her now.
1: Yeah.
0: You'll hear what it is in your dirty little secret next. It's the Jubal Show.

0: It's almost officially summer. It's the Jubal Show. And because of that, every website on the planet is coming out with their lists of the things you should do this summer. Ooh. But one list is going viral and people everywhere are making fun of it. The website is called The Art of Manliness. And they just published the checklist of things every guy should do this summer. So we'll go over it next. So if you're not a dude, you can laugh out how ridiculous dudes are. And if you're a guy, you can start putting together a checklist of things every dude should do this summer.
1: Got my pen ready right now.
0: According to The Art of Manliness, right after this, it's The Jubal Show.

0: Summer officially starts this weekend. Yay. It's the Jubal Show. And just in time for summer, there's a list that the entire internet is making fun of. And now you can make fun of it, too, because we're going to go over it. It's from a website called The Art of Manliness. And they just shared the checklist of things that every guy should do this summer. So we'll go over it right now. So if you're a dude, you can put this on your checklist. And if you're not a dude, you can be like, man, guys are ridiculous. But here we go. This is according to The Art of Manliness, the checklist that things that every guy should do this summer. Put a hammock and take a nap in it. That sounds fabulous. Actually, not a bad suggestion.
1: Don't you just do that anyway? Like, I mean, how many times do you see a dude just laying in a hammock all the time?
2: I literally only saw that in college. I've not seen a man here once put up a hammock and just lay in it.
3: Yeah. Okay, I get very excited when I see a hammock because I've never owned one. So right. When I see one, I'm like, I got
0: to
3: go lay in
0: it. I actually was going for a walk yesterday and I thought about that. I was like, man, it'd be nice to get a hammock.
3: Yeah.
0: And tie it up between some trees and just take a nap. So,
2: hear me out. I feel like that's as far as the thought goes sometimes for guys. It's like, that would be really cool. I should do that. And then never gets done.
3: When it comes to hammocks, the problem is finding two trees that are close enough together to put the hammock up.
0: Yeah.
1: I always see them out on balconies. You don't see them on balconies?
0: I don't see a lot of hammocks, no.
1: And they have the ones that you get that, like, you don't need trees. It already comes together with the posts and you just get in
2: there. The poles?
1: Yeah.
2: It's not a hammock.
1: Yeah. It is a hammock.
2: It's like
3: Miami, there's a lot of banana hammocks.
2: I've learned what
0: different
2: that
0: kind
2: is.
0: Of hammock.
1: Let's not encourage those kinds, okay?
0: We're going over a checklist that people are making fun of on the internet. It's from The Art of Manliness, and it's called The Checklist of Things Every Guy Should Do This Summer. So what's another thing from the checklist? Carve up a fresh watermelon and start a seed spitting contest.
3: That sounds fun!
0: It does sound fun.
2: Why are you
3: getting
2: seeds?
3: Are we trying to hit each other with seeds, or are we trying to go distance?
0: Probably distance, and then after a little while, it turns into like shooting each other with it. That's what I would think would happen. Yeah, yeah. That does sound fun, though.
3: Let's hang out this summer, Jubal.
0: Yeah, please, let's do it.
1: That's manly. A woman's checklist would be make a fun cocktail, slicing up the watermelons for the aesthetic, and like you have a little pink, whatever. Like that's so different. Meanwhile, your dudes over there going
3: spitting at each other.
0: Yeah.
2: Have you got any extra that watermelon?
0: Shows that guys don't really grow up that much.
2: No.
0: We're going over a checklist that's going viral of the things every guy should do this summer, according to The Art of Manly. Which is a website I've never heard of until today, but now I'll be going to it all the time.
3: I didn't know there was an art to it.
0: Yeah. Here's another thing that they say dudes should definitely make sure they do this summer. Mow the lawn, preferably shirtless.
1: Yes, I'm behind that.
2: Me too.
1: You should absolutely do that.
3: I want to hire somebody to mow the lawn still.
2: Wait, really? When I was younger, I wanted to make like easy cash, and my parents told me they would pay me if I mowed the lawn, so I started to.
3: Yeah.
2: And the way I would do it, I had two brothers, mind you, but neither of them wanted to mow the lawn.
3: Right.
2: And it was me mowing the lawn, thank you very much.
3: But it was also you with the money at the end, right?
2: We gotta wait, so true.
3: You won.
1: I mowed the lawn too, but we had different motivation. I did it to flirt with the neighbor across the street.
2: Nina, how is that flirting?
3: Nina's mowing in a bikini.
0: How did you flirt? Did you mow in a bikini? Is that what you were doing, Nina?
2: Yeah, the lawn in a bikini.
1: And like shorts, like I had my bikini top on and like my shorts, and then I'd be like, "Oh, it's so hot out here."
0: I was washing my girlfriend's car yesterday in front of my place, and I had my shirt off, and this car drove by and whistled at me, and then I saw who was driving, and it was like a 70-year-old lady.
3: I was like, "Whoa, you made her day, bro."
0: I live across the street from a retirement home, too, so I don't know if they're coming out of the retirement home or what.
1: That's amazing.
0: So I was like, man, calm down, lady.
3: Free show, Grandma.
0: We're going over a checklist, according to The Art of Manliness, of things that every guy should do this summer. get some fireworks and blow stuff up.
3: Yeah!
2: Why is that a guy? Why do they?
0: Why not?
2: Why?
0: That sounds fun.
3: Yeah.
1: Don't you? Like, all the guys I know, like, have a stash of fireworks from, like, years before, and they're like, hey, I wonder if this one still works, and they'll pull it out, like, in October. Something. Blow stuff up is always on the dude's list.
2: What is the point of blowing things up for you guys?
3: It's cool.
2: My little brother does it too, and I'm like, why? What is the point? You're making a ruckus.
3: Watching things explode is fun sometimes.
1: My brother blew up our toilet.
3: I don't know about that one.
1: He threw a firework in the toilet and it exploded.
3: It was an M80, I bet.
1: I don't know what it was. I just remember coming home to my mom freaking out because there was water everywhere. And he was young. I don't even know. This is like ingrained in a man like early on. My brother had to be like 12.
3: It's a very primitive thing. It's in our genes.
0: Show how different it is between guys and girls, though. Because when women come out with their things you should do this summer list, it's always a lot different than the things every guy should do checklist.
1: Yeah.
2: Yeah.
0: because also on the things every guy should make sure they do this summer checklist, according to the Art of Manliness, take a leak outside.
3: Yeah, wow. Well, I do that all the time.
0: What? Yeah, I mean, I do that rain, shine. I'm like a mailman with it. Yeah. Any weather, I'll take a leak outside. It doesn't matter.
3: Mailman? If there's space, and the urge is there, I'm doing it right there.
2: Hearing my brother talk about the things he has on his list for the summer, I'm just like, I don't understand. Like, we are very programmed very differently. Because, like, my summer, I want to get tan. I want to have friends. I want to make cute cocktails. Go to, like, happy hour.
3: I've never had a homeboy say, rooftop. Let's make cute cocktails. Mm-hmm. That's never been a dude conversation in my world.
1: That's too bad.
2: He wants to blow things up. Go fishing. Go
3: exactly.
1: Well, watermelon seeds.
3: Yeah,
0: interesting, because on the list of things every guy should do this summer is don't go fishing, go catching. Throw some dynamite in a lake and just grab the fish as they float to the top. That sounds fun.
1: So, no.
0: Your phone prank happens every single hour on the 20s. 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
2: Hello?
3: Hi, this is Pete Eakins calling from Department Management. I was looking for our resident, Gianna.
2: Yes, that's me.
3: Hey, Mrs. Loudy Pants, how are you?
2: I'm sorry, what?
3: Just a cute little nickname I came up with for this call. Mrs. Loudy Pants, nice to meet ya.
2: Okay, what's this call regarding?
3: Well, Mrs. Loudy Pants, it's regarding all the noise complaints that we've received.
2: From my apartment?
3: Mm-hmm. Yep, it seems like somebody has taken up an instrument and has been practicing quite a bit, and the residents around you are complaining about the noise.
2: Oh my God, about the guitar?
3: Yep, banging away on a guitar when you don't really know how to play it, and apparently it's really become quite an issue with the residents around you. So we've gotten a ton of noise complaints. So just to let you know, when you come home today, we've done some work in your apartment to kind of alleviate the problem.
2: Wait, you did work in my apartment today?
3: Yes.
2: I'm at work. You're supposed to get approval before you go into my apartment.
3: Right.
2: You didn't tell me.
3: In most instances, yes. But in the instance that there's a noise complaint or something like that, we do have the right to go into your apartment. And when you get home today, everything is bubble wrapped.
2: I'm sorry, you put bubble wrap in my apartment? Like, what?
3: Yeah.
2: What do you mean?
3: Well, we, for soundproofing and maybe dampen the sound a little bit, so we went ahead and bubble wrapped the walls, the floor, really anything that sound could bounce off of. So dressers, any knickknacks. It was pretty much we've bubble wrapped everything in the apartment. So we didn't have any good soundproofing stuff around, so we just sent our guys to the store to get some bubble wrap, and we've bubble wrapped everything, so we'll see if that helps.
2: Oh my gosh. Do you have a manager? I can talk to you. This is absurd.
3: I am the manager, so.
2: You're the manager. And this was your idea.
3: Yes. Yes, because of the noise complaints from you banging away on your guitar at all hours of the day and night. Also, one of the main reasons I'm calling you is to let you know something a little unfortunate, actually. I'm so sorry about this.
2: But there's something more unfortunate than what's already happened.
3: Yes, and I'm so sorry, but the maintenance worker who went in to install the bubble wrap accidentally broke the guitar.
2: Are you the maintenance worker that went into my apartment and broke my guitar?
3: Well, sometimes I do maintenance, yes.
2: What? So you came into my apartment, covered it in bubble wrap, and broke my guitar. You owe me $900. I'm getting you fired, and I'm freaking moving out of this apartment complex. You owe me this month's rent, too.
3: Okay, well, then I'll just let you know it's a prank phone call.
2: Yeah, wait, what?
3: Yeah, this is actually Jubal from The Jubal Show doing a phone prank on you. And your roommate set you up.
2: Oh my God.
3: It's a joke. Okay. She said that you've been practicing guitar and she wanted to mess with you.
2: Oh my God.
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3: Give me 3 minutes and we'll give you everything you need to know for the day. 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Your home for Machingo. It's time for Nina's What's Trending.
4: You know, it's so interesting when you really start to open up your mind as to what is happening around the world, because this morning, a blogger named Rooster is trending after being arrested for what he made Shrek do.
5: Wait, what?
4: What? Exactly. I'll get to that in a second. But first, Peloton has taken down their campaign with actor Hudson Williams. So if you have not heard about this, it's kind of been an issue. It started last week. Hudson Williams is the star of the TV show Heated Rivalry. So he's been getting a lot of heat because of pictures that surfaced of him from high school. So I guess him and his friends were drawing on each other's faces, and on his face, there's a photo of him with what looks like a swastika, like on his cheek. And so Peloton had this whole campaign with him set ready to go. But after those pictures surfaced, they were like, no, we're out. So they just cut ties with him completely. He since has completely removed himself from the conversation, not the conversation, but making it clear that that is not his belief, that he didn't know that was even on his face at the time that it was taken. But either way, Peloton didn't want to play and they were like, they're out.
6: I mean, that's a pretty hard thing to like not know it's on your face. But also that kind of brings the question is like, even if you're younger, at what point, because like, I don't know, people cancel a lot of people very quickly these days. So it's like,
7: you can be canceled for a lot of things mm-hmm. that you did when you were young.
6: Yeah. And part of me is like, okay, well, why post those things when you were young? But I feel like social media was very bit different back then than it is now. Like people know nowadays somewhat not to post certain things or whatever on the internet.
4: But also, but wouldn't it also help you just know not to do those things? Like at those types of parties and the way that you're playing, like for talking to the younger generations, like, yeah, we used to do all of that. I used to draw on Jubal's face back in the day when we worked together 20 years ago because he was passed out drunk.
3: Yeah. My face has been drawn on a lot, passed out.
7: You wouldn't know if there was a swastika there.
3: Until I look in the mirror. Right. I mean, I've had a lot of things drawn on my face that I didn't know were there until I looked in the mirror.
7: And somebody could have taken a photo and then all of a sudden it's up there and now you're losing deals 20 years later.
4: Right. Yeah. I did not draw that, but I did draw a man part on his face and he didn't know that that's what was there.
3: Yeah.
4: So like there's that argument and there's different sides to this whole controversy too, where certain celebrities are taking sides, but when you're having your sleepovers and all of your parties, like, yeah, that stuff resurfaces now. There's nothing that is like
6: gone.
4: Hidden. The internet is forever.
7: Yeah.
4: So, I mean, that sucks, but we'll see how everything continues to go moving forward. If he can redeem himself or be, I don't know. Are you guys into dim sum?
7: I've had it one time when I was here. It was something you guys suggested I try when my daughter was here.
4: Because dim sum is fire.
7: So yes, it was.
4: And here.
3: I like it in dim sum.
7: I see what you did there.
6: You had fun with that one.
3: Thank you very much.
4: You're going to like the name of this block party. It's called You Win Some, You Dim Some.
3: Yeah.
4: And it's happening. Right. It's happening in Chinatown. And this week, actually, there's a group of people that are set to break the Guinness Book of World Records for largest dim sum gathering ever.
6: Whoa.
4: And it's being put together by the CID is what they call it. But there's 900 people that have already RSVP'd and signed up to be there for it. And it's happening this week on June 18th. So
7: do you sign up for it and then you get free dim sum? Is that how it works? Like,
4: I don't know. But if you participate, there's going to be all kinds of fun stuff happening. Get your dim sum and dim sum. I don't know.
7: Wow. You two are killing me right now.
4: It just is making me really hungry to think about. But I think that's cool. The previous record was 764 dim sum eaters in Australia. So now they're going for the 900.
7: Oh, so it's a record of how many eaters there are, not how much they're eating.
4: Right.
7: How many people
4: are gathered. And that's happening in Chinatown here. And lastly, the bizarre news story of a blogger named Rooster who's trending today after being arrested for what he made Shrek do. So he got arrested because basically he was trolling a senator. And the senator was receiving photos of Shrek that he created with all of his business out in the open.
3: How do they know it wasn't Shrek doing it?
6: Yeah, so true.
7: Right.
4: So this is just crazy. And so everybody's laughing because they want to see what it looked like. They want to see.
7: Curiosity killed the cat.
4: The not safe for work images of Shrek.
6: Yeah.
4: Nobody's trying to see that. Anyway.
3: I'm very curious.
4: Well, Google it. That is what's trending.
3: All right, your first date follow-up is coming up right after this. It's the Jubal Show.

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1: It's time for your first date follow-up, and Zoe is on the phone today, and she's getting ghosted by a guy named Benji, so we're about to call him and see if he'll tell us why he's ghosting her and maybe get her a second date. But first, Zoe, why do you think you're getting ghosted?
2: I think he found someone to hook up with after our date.
3: Wait.
1: Really?
3: What?
1: So you think that after he was done on your date, like the same, like right after he went and hooked up with someone?
4: Yikes.
2: Yeah, so we met on Hinge and we went on a date. It was like a really nice date. We went for dinner. He walked me back to my car. He was like really a gentleman. And then we started kissing when we got to my car. But I had this like 5-date rule where I don't feel comfortable being physical with someone before we have had 5 dates.
3: Okay.
2: So I told him about it, like that nothing else was going to happen after that kiss, at least that night. I felt he got a little like setback, but he was okay with it. He gave me a kiss on the cheek, opened the door for me, and we left. We took different ways in that moment. But then I was hoping like he follow up for a second date, but no text, no calls, nothing.
3: Huh.
1: Okay. And so, but to you, that says that he hooked up with somebody, you think?
2: Well, I think he must find someone else if he was, like, not interested after having kissed me.
3: Oh, okay. Okay. So you think you turned him off because he didn't want to wait?
4: Yikes.
2: Mm-hmm.
4: That's messed up.
3: You don't want somebody like that anyway.
4: Yeah.
1: Well, we'll see if that is the reason that he's ghosting you. We'll play a song, come back, and then call him and see if he'll tell us. And then you can find out why and see if you want another date, okay?
2: Okay, yeah. I would like some like more clarification from you.
1: Okay. We'll get your first date follow-up next. It's the Jubal Show.
2: Okay, thank you.

0: Happy Father's Day. 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
2: If you're just joining us for today's first date follow-up, Zoe is on the phone and she's getting ghosted by a dude named Benji. And we're about to call him right now and see if he'll tell us why he's ghosting her and maybe get her a second date. But before we do that, Zoe, why don't you refresh our memory on why you think you're getting ghosted?
3: Okay, so I met this guy on Hinge. The day went wonderful. We kissed before we went to our own places. And then I told him about my 5-date rule, where I don't feel comfortable being physical with someone before we go on 5 dates. And after that, I did not hear anything about him.
2: Okay.
3: Like, he didn't call, he didn't text.
4: Don't be so crappy with that
2: time. Yeah, you didn't want to wait 5 dates. All right, well, I'm going to call him right now, and we'll see if he tell us why he's ghosting you. Here we go.
3: Okay, thanks.
5: Hello?
2: Hi, may I speak to Benji, please?
5: Yeah, this is he.
2: Hey, Benji, how are you? This is a radio show. It's called The Jubal Show.
4: Hi, Benji, I'm Nina.
6: Hi, I'm Victoria.
2: And my name is Jubal. How are you?
5: I'm okay. Is everything all right?
2: Yeah.
4: We think so.
2: Have you ever listened to the show before?
5: No, I'm sorry. I haven't.
2: That's all right. It is something to apologize for, but it's fine.
4: Well, now you know.
2: We're calling you because we got an email about you from one of our listeners.
5: About me?
2: Yeah. We do a segment on the show that's called the First Date Follow-Up. That's where if you go out on a date with somebody and end up ghosting them, that person can email us to get you on the phone and find out why you're ghosting them. And we got an email about you from somebody named Zoe.
5: Yeah, okay. Yep. Okay.
2: Okay. You mind telling us why you're ghosting Zoe?
5: Okay. All right, so yeah, so this is embarrassing, but I've been in the hospital for swallowing my Invisalign.
4: What? You swallowed your how? Why?
5: So I was at the movies with my buddy and I took the Invisalign out because you're not supposed to eat with them in, and it ended up in my popcorn, and then I was throwing handfuls of popcorn into my mouth, and I ended up chomping on the Invisalign, choked on it, and I swallowed the Invisalign.
4: Oh, what?
2: Ow.
5: Yeah. And,
4: very
5: ow indeed. Yeah. I had to go to the hospital. I've been in the hospital.

0: Okay, so were you gonna call her back, but then didn't because you ended up?
1: Yes. No, I was gonna text her the next week. We had a great date. Yes, it was a great date. We kissed. Everything was. We had a lovely time. I was gonna text her, but then the next day I don't know. Something happened. I got a little busy. I went to see the movie, and then the Invisalign thing happened.
2: Es no tiene sentido. ¿Qué habla? No, está mintiendo. Nada que ver.
0: Hey, but Benji, that's Zoe. She's actually on the line listening and wants to talk to you. And I have no idea what she did. What'd you say, Zoe?
2: That doesn't make any sense. Like, how can you fit an Invisalign in your throat?
1: You're right. that it doesn't make any sense.
2: I don't know if laugh or cry.
1: I don't know if I'm more sorry or more embarrassed.
2: ¿Qué? Eso no tiene sentido. No soy tan estúpida para creer esa historia, la verdad. ¿Crees que soy estúpida?
0: What is it?
2: That doesn't make any sense.
0: Okay, Zoe, yeah, sorry. What did you just say to him?
2: They think I'm dumb? Like, that doesn't make any sense.
0: Okay, so you think that Benji's lying?
2: Sí, totalmente. Bullshit.
0: I don't think she believes you, Benji.
1: Zoe, I'm gonna.
2: Like,
1: okay. I wish that this was a lie. I wish I could make this up. I will. Okay, you know what? I'm gonna text you a picture, actually, of the X-ray they took.
3: My
1: esophagus throat. I guess. I really wish this was.
2: It's probably going to be AI.
3: Oh, she's really not AI. Having it.
0: She thinks you're going to do AI, Benji.
1: How about if you let me go on another, I will show you my hospital bracelet. I still have it.
0: Zoe,
1: that's real.
0: Okay, so Benji, would you like to go on another date with Zoe? We'll pay for it if you bring your hospital bracelet along.
1: I really would like, and you know what? I don't have to worry about swallowing my Invisalign because I don't have one anymore. So I can eat wherever you want.
3: So you got to at least see the bracelet. Go see the proof.
2: So the rule that I told you about of not getting physical before 5 days have nothing to do with it.
1: No. Oh, my gosh. No, not at all. I'm sorry you even thought that. No.
2: Yeah, I thought you were ghosting me because of that.
1: No, Zoe, okay. not at all. I am just an idiot who put his Invisalign in his popcorn bucket and ate it. Yep, that's all I am.
0: All right, well, hey, congratulations, Zoe. You got another date. I believe him. I think he did do it.
3: With not the smartest guy, but you got another date.
2: Okay, no more Invisalign anymore, please.
1: I mean, yeah, how could I not want to go out with you again? You were even hot when you were yelling at me in Spanish. That was great.
4: Jubal's first date follow-up. Only on the new hits 106.1. 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
2: Hello.
3: Hello.
2: Hey, you have a dirty little secret?
3: I do.
2: Sweet. What is it?
3: All right. So I was pregnant with my first child with, we'll call him a sperm donor. And
4: okay.
3: Sorry, try to be nice. I found out he was cheating on me.
5: Oh.
3: And when I decided to have my hormones take revenge, I had possession of his car at the time. It was under my name. So I decided to throw all the stuff out and then put all of, like, the heavy stuff around his car because he didn't like to lift. Then I knew he loved his car so very much, I decided to put all of his clothes in his car with a can of tuna in under the seat of the passenger seat because he never cleans it.
5: Oh.
3: And then I put a can of anchovies in the back of his trunk.
5: Girl.
2: Wow.
3: Because he never cleaned it. So he was complaining the whole week of why it smelled. He was complaining he couldn't get any dates. And I said to him, like, maybe you need to clean your car, dude. Like, I can't help you.
5: Wow.
2: Well, that's one way to get revenge for sure.
5: Yeah. That's a smart way, honestly. Yes.
2: Now, you said it was your car?
3: It was my car at the time. And then when we finally broke up and called it off, and I moved states with our kid, I got my name off of it, and he hasn't figured it out.
2: Oh, okay. Because I was like, did you keep
3: it? So I eventually violated my own car.
5: Some all sacrifices right. have to be made. Yeah.
2: Well, thank you for your dirty little secret.
3: Thank you.
2: Yep. Have a good one. Bye.
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New Hits 106.1 and Frankie V on this Monday. Hope you had a great weekend. I hope your Monday's been going well. Got $2,500 to give away in less than an hour. Taylor Swift, I knew it. I knew you. Next.

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You get to choose. Coming up on about 5 minutes, man. 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

0: Frankie V. Ryan, reminder, we have $2,500 for you to go on vacation with coming up just after 11, all right?
1: Hey, thanks, man. 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
0: That's our goal, to make sure you have some cash to enjoy your summer. $2,500 coming up at 11. 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

Thank you, as always, for choosing us as your workday soundtrack. It's a new Hits 106.1 and Frankie V. Schools are on vacation. A lot of people in town. Now, if you're looking to travel and you need some finances to make that happen, we got you. $2,500 is going to be yours again just after 2 o'clock. We're actually giving away four times a day. Okay, another chance to win coming up right after 2 here in Hits.

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0: Okay.
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It's 106.1. It feels like the city's just like exciting right now, you know? First things first, though, I gotta try to get you some money, okay? $2,500. We're gonna try to get you that money right after this. Olivia Rodrigo.

It's Steamy Outside, and not just because we're letting you choose your daddy on Hits 106.1. Yeah, here in like 5 minutes, chance to pick who you're seeing. Ed Sheeran, Teddy Swims, Benson Boone, or Niall Horan. It's a tough one. Different types of daddies across the board there, you know. Benson, he's going to have you on hikes. Niall, he's a cuddler for sure. Teddy Swims, taking you to get a tat. Who else did I mention? Ed Sheeran. Oh, my God. He's going to want to go, like, to a pottery class or something.

Enter now for your chance to win tickets to one of these shows with Hits 106.1. Benson Boone, Niall Horan, Teddy Swims, or Ed Sheeran. 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

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Have you seen any of these videos from the Ariana Grande Eternal Sunshine tour on Instagram? Oh my goodness. I think like all the vocal lessons that she went through to get ready for the Wicked movies, like, she is an incredible singer.

Hey, it's Anne. Welcome to like the 100,000 fans that are estimated to be here for the World Cup. It's Hits 106.1. Appreciate you throwing us on while you're watching all these matches here in the North.

been letting you choose your daddy on Hits 106.1. Basically, here in like 3 minutes, right after the somber, you get to choose who you're seeing. You're going to get to choose between Niall Horan, Benson Boone, Teddy Swims, and Ed Sheeran. All different types of daddy.

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1: 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If you haven't got your tickets yet, hits1061seattle.com. They just went on sale.

Hey, what up, it's Ann, your commercial-free ride home on Hits 106.1. I love this guy Somber so much right now. He's just out here casually chilling with Taylor Swift. Like, Taylor Swift's legit fangirling over him. Every event they're at together, it is the cutest thing ever.

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1: 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Benson Boone, Niall Horan, Teddy Swims, or Ed Sheeran. Text JOKES to 41061. A confirmation text will be sent. Standard message and data rates apply.